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0: We the best.
1: Boring.
0: Give me the light.
1: Yeah.
0: And we turn it up every time.
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1: Yeah.
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0: 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And we bust it up, watch the hype.
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Radio Tiempo. 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